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Have you come to raise the dead? 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

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They call me fanatic. They call me absurd.

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Lift up the receiver, I'll make you a believer. Take second best, put me to the test. Things are

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